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Sparks alive her swooping soul. The village is a tear in a quail-packed quilt. Fluffed and flattened farm gardens, diced by dark hedge crosswords. Hardened in the moon's stare. 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Market day and a creaking dray wheel through the sky, deliver the yawning sun from the bed of the dale, splash awake their pale plate faces. The village is alive.

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1: And this week's willing couple number is a young couple living in Reading, Sussex. And they've won this week's golden dress. Are you ready for it?
2: We can work it out. Take one.
3: Hey, cramp too.
4: So remember the end.
3: I know how it goes, it's when it comes.
4: One, two, three, four.